steps. He drove a series tank Cadillac and wore a cigar on his lip. Don't you know the devil wears a suit and tie? Saw him driving down the 61 in early July, white as a cotton field.

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0: 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I've seen you drink.
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0: Well, earlier today on The Big Breakfast, Mike and Cheryl were talking about their biggest pet peeve when it comes to other drivers, and they're not alone.
1: You're like, why are you slowing down? Oh, wait, you're turning.
2: That's my number one. They don't even use the turn signal, or they do it three quarters of the way after they're done the turn.
1: This poll found that 87% found that everyone needs to use their turn signals always.
2: If it's 11 o'clock at night, you're down a rural road, nobody else is around, should you use that turn signal if nobody sees it?
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1: So that when you are on a busy road, you're remembering to put your turn signal on. 10% of people, though, said you should always use them except when your intentions are clear, where I guess maybe you're in a dedicated turn lane. 1% said use them whenever you feel like it.
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2: 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We can't read minds.
1: People who don't use turn signals, those are the same people who don't return their grocery cart to the corral in the parking lot.
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2: All right.
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0: It's Cordell with your entertainment news. A new trailer is out for a new Arnold Schwarzenegger movie where he plays Santa Claus, called The Man with the Bag. Also, the first trailer has been released for the new Matthew Perry documentary. Plus, coming out in the summer of 2029, a new Game of Thrones movie set 300 years before the events of the original series. In a recent video, Charles Kelly of Lady A revealing he's battling a rare blood cancer. Thrones movie set 300 years before the events of the original series. In a recent video, Charles Kelly of Lady A revealing he's battling a rare blood cancer.
1: I'm young. I feel healthy and I feel really healthy.